0: This is CBC Radio 1, 88.1 FM and 690 AM in Vancouver.
1: Across four continents and 13 countries, the world's most elite athletes will compete in intense, high-level events in the Diamond League. Watch Marco Arop, Femke Bol, Julian Alfred, Faith Kipyegon, and Karsten Warholm push their limits across 15 different events. Don't miss Diamond League Track and Field all season long on CBC and CBC Gem. Your World Tonight is coming up next. Then, in half an hour, it's White Coat Black Art with Dr. Brian Goldman.
2: Alan Brooks used ChatGPT to help his son with a math problem. 3 weeks later, Alan's relationship with the chatbot was giving him symptoms of possible psychosis, and he's not the only example.
3: It obviously will be very hurtful to the companies that make products in Canada, and that includes international and American companies.
4: Preparing for the worst, Canadian exporters are watching the clock as a deadline on U.S. tariffs ticks closer. And CBC News has learned significant gaps remain between the two sides. This is Your World Tonight. I'm

New music from American jazz supergroup Dinner Party. That was Mutual Respect off their new album, Whatcha Bringin'. The project combines the talents of Terrace Martin, Robert Glasper, Kamasi Washington, and Ninth Wonder. Well, coming your way shortly, the CBC News. And when we return, the Democrats are still duking it out for the party's future. The November midterms are looming. Coming up, we're going to look at why a new crop of left-leaning candidates is being touted as either the bedrock or the breakdown of the Democratic Party's path to power. I'm David Common, the Sunday Magazine, returning in 6 minutes.

0: sure that's not possible and that, you know, people can expect privacy through this.
1: Tumbler Ridge was the community's only high school. It's been closed since the shooting. Students have been taking classes in portables. Premier David Eby said in May that the plan was to build a new school somewhere else as quickly as possible. They'll have access to $200 million in funding from the federal and provincial governments to do it. We don't know where the new school will be or what it will look like, only that it will be different. Michelle Allen, CBC News, Vancouver.
2: And that is the latest national and international news from World Report. One of the most popular stories on our website this morning, a breakdown of what's happening with the Canada-U.S. trade negotiations ahead of that new round of tariffs that could go into effect on Wednesday. That's on cbcnews.ca. I'm Mike Wise. This is CBC News.
3: Good morning, I'm Dan Burritt, in for Stephen Quinn, and this is the Early Edition. Our top story this half hour, Canadian payment processing company Moneris is being sold to a U.S. private equity firm for $2 billion. We'll hear more about what the deal could mean for Canadians and control of our payment systems. After that, Neil Herland will be here with a look at the latest business news. Now it's time to go over to weather and traffic with all that latest news on the roads for you with Ali Patalga.
4: Well, we are still waiting for any official word of what happened on Knight Street northbound in Vancouver at around East 57th. The traffic, the incident report is still there, and it's not causing that big of a lineup, but it's been there for quite a while. Elsewhere, though, I already see some early birds making their way up Highway 91 from Delta towards the Alex Fraser Bridge, and elsewhere on Highway 1 going eastbound on the Coquitlam side around the IKEA. I see some moderate traffic going westbound there towards the Burnaby Lake stretch. And there are some points of slowness as well in Surrey. It's slow southbound on 176 and 32nd Avenue. And in Vancouver, there's also heavier traffic northbound on Cambie and West 41st. As far as weather goes, we're just waiting for the sun to come out because it's forecast to be quite bright today. So it's going to be sunny with some local smoke. The high today will range from 23 to 26. And tonight, it'll clear up a bit. The low will be 14. Similar weather for until Friday, actually. So we'll see.
3: All right, Ali, thank you very much. Now over to Drew Karakas with the local news headlines.
5: More residents of Summerland are allowed to return home after three evacuation orders were downgraded to evacuation alerts yesterday. Work begins today to dismantle the exterior of the former high school in Tumbler Ridge. It was the scene of a mass shooting in that community earlier this year. And transit drivers in Metro Vancouver won't be wearing their uniforms today as they begin limited job action. Those stories and more coming up at 6:30.
3: Drew Karakas, thank you very much. It is just after 6:12 here on the Early Edition, 88.1 FM and 690 AM here in Metro Vancouver. Processing electronic payments is big business, and now a company that handles about one-third of all that commerce in Canada is being sold to a U.S. private equity firm. Moneris is currently owned by RBC and BMO. The sale, worth about $2 billion, is raising questions about how much control Canada has over important digital services. For more, we've reached David Gerhard. He is a professor of computer science at the University of Manitoba.
6: Good morning, Dan.
3: Why does it matter, if it does, that Moneris is being sold to an American private equity firm?
6: So to me, the interesting thing about this story is that 5 years ago, it wouldn't really matter. This is the kind of thing that happens from time to time. Canadian organizations and businesses get sold to U.S. private equity firms or holding companies. This is a thing that happens. But because of the sort of change in relationship between Canada and the States these days, the sort of increased tensions, people are worried about what would happen to the data that Moneris owns, right? Because as a credit card transaction processing company, they own a significant chunk of data about the things that Canadians buy and the companies that sell things to Canadians. But there's also a concern about the degree to which Canada can influence control over the sort of the technology underpinnings of the way we do things, right? This is yet another instance of an organization that does critical infrastructure in the financial sector that now is owned by an American company and then can do things in a way that Canadians will have less control and power over.
3: Before we get too far ahead, is this a done deal? Are there hurdles, Canadian regulatory hurdles that this still needs to clear? And is there a chance it might not go through?
6: Yeah, so there are sort of three regulatory bodies that are going to look at this.

Are you interested in free tickets to a BC Lions game? How about a signed jersey? Stay tuned to hear from BC Lions quarterback Nathan Rourke. We'll also tell you everything you need to know about how to get your hands on those tickets and that signed jersey. Very nice. Plus, our search for BC's best roadside attraction continues. We've now entered the quarterfinals. Coming up, we'll hear from a travel blogger all about why the Othello Tunnels ought to be your choice in the Southwest. You'll want to stay tuned for that.